0: This is the latest news on Crazy Raccoon. Nearly 80,000 young people packed the Stade de France on Friday to welcome Pope Leo as he celebrated what he called a battle for faith. The gathering brought together people of differing beliefs in one of France's most diverse areas. Russia is recruiting Belarusians to bolster its forces in Ukraine, using economic hardship and social isolation to attract volunteers. The campaign has become an important source of battlefield manpower as Russia seeks to sustain its war effort. Europe is facing what has been called a disaster year, with more than 30,000 excess deaths linked to heat waves in 2026. Mega wildfires, drought, and energy disruptions have affected power plants and hydropower, while volatile electricity prices and crop losses have added pressure on farming. Houthi forces have declared a naval blockade of Saudi Arabia and are stepping up attacks on Saudi cities and shipping. The Saudi-led coalition says it intercepted Houthi drones and missiles headed for the kingdom as the escalating violence heightens tensions across the Middle East.
1: That's the latest news. More at the top of the next hour.
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0: This is the latest news on Crazy Raccoon. Pope Leo XIV has celebrated an open-air mass at Paris's Place de la Concorde, drawing an estimated 800,000 people. The gathering marked one of the largest crowds for a papal event in the French capital. The European Union says it will pursue a €120 million fine against X, despite US Justice Department support for Elon Musk's effort to overturn it. The EU imposed the penalty in 2025, citing breaches of online transparency rules, including X's paid blue verification checkmarks. Jean-Luc Mélenchon faces renewed criticism over his stance on Ukraine, after comments seen as too lenient toward Vladimir Putin's government. The hard-left presidential candidate's party, La France Insoumise, has also drawn scrutiny as its lawmakers have repeatedly shifted their position. The Republic of Ireland will hold a delayed news conference at 2:30 p.m. British time ahead of tomorrow's Nations League match against Israel in Hungary. The fixture has drawn controversy, with campaigners calling on Ireland to boycott the game. That's the latest news. More at the top of the next hour.
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0: This is the latest news on Crazy Raccoon. In Russia, schools are emphasizing patriotism from an early age as the government promotes messages tied to the war in Ukraine. Students in Siberia described how propaganda shapes their views of the conflict and influences their expectations for the future. European Union enlargement is gaining momentum in 2026, with a record year expected for opening and closing negotiating chapters for candidate countries. No new member is likely before 2028, however. The EU has not expanded since Croatia joined in 2013. Ukraine's Operation Vivaldi has pushed Russian forces back to positions held in 2022 near Lyman and struck refineries deep in Russia's Samara region. The operation highlights how technology-heavy Ukrainian units can target both frontline positions and Russia's broader capacity to sustain the war. Germany's Olympic Committee has chosen Munich for the country's bid to host the Games. Munich was selected over the Cologne-Rhine-Ruhr region after Berlin withdrew this week and Hamburg pulled out in May. That's the latest news. More at the top of the next hour.
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0: This is the latest news on Crazy Raccoon. Swiss voters are deciding whether to adopt a safeguarding of neutrality initiative backed by the far right. Historian Sasha Zala says neutrality has grown beyond foreign policy into a cornerstone of Swiss national identity with an almost religious significance. Poland, Romania, and Moldova are facing repeated spillover from Russia's war in Ukraine, including drone explosions, airspace violations, and arson attacks. Governments in the region increasingly describe the incidents as deliberate aggression, raising fears that Russia may intensify hybrid tactics across Europe. Iran has proposed a 7-day roadmap to Washington to reopen the Strait of Hormuz and end the war. Under the plan, Iran would reopen the vital waterway within a week if the United States lifts its naval blockade and meets other conditions. Germany's education minister has condemned a town's ban on stumbling stone memorials for victims of the Nazi era, calling it a scandal. The small brass plaques are typically placed in sidewalks outside the last known homes of people persecuted by the Nazis. That's the latest news. More at the top of the next hour.
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I'm Jay Collarin. 60 more minutes of fresh new country are ready to ride. With Luke Bryan, Country Song Came On. 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

cowgirl rides off first. Here's what's happening. By the time the pickup catches her on a back road, the only honest question left is, what took you so long? And buddy, that's relationship traffic with hooves.

crazy girl single version just left the back road scene. Developing update, when that kind of choice seems smart on a weekend, you learn fast who your friends like that are, usually the ones holding the truck.

I'm Jake Storm Walker. Here's what's happening weather-wise around the lowlands. Today stays overcast with a high of 15. Steady skies for the county roads and small town roads. Tonight holds overcast at 15, then tomorrow keeps the overcast going with a high of 22. Right now, it's 12. From the forecast, back to the music, Crazy Raccoon Style.

Little voice, big truth. Here's what's happening. Backseat driver turns a normal ride into a dad life gut punch. Kane Brown released it in 2024 during his High Road chapter, leaning into family, small moments, and the questions kids ask from the backseat. Written by Jacob Davis and Jordan Walker, with Dan Huff's clean modern country production, the track keeps the acoustic guitar up front and lets the story breathe. Tiny passenger, major life lesson. Now here's Backseat Driver by

0: This is the latest news on Crazy Raccoon. Germany's far-right AfD, holding a relative majority in Saxony-Anhalt parliament, will sit in the chamber's center. The move shifts the Greens to the far-right side of the hall. AfD has struggled to form a coalition to govern the eastern state. Russia's and Germany's top diplomats have held their first talks since 2022, meeting on the sidelines of the United Nations. The discussion marks a rare direct contact between the two governments after relations sharply deteriorated following Russia's full-scale invasion of Ukraine. Protests are underway in Madrid in support of Mari Carmen, with demonstrators carrying banners reading Mari Carmen versus the Vultures and Mari Carmen, you are not alone. Others chant not one more Mari Carmen, framing the case as a broader social tragedy. The European Union has approved the release of 6.6 billion euros to reimburse member states that supplied weapons to Ukraine. The move comes as Russian strikes on Kyiv killed at least 7 people Friday, underscoring the continuing cost of the war. That's the latest news. More at the top of the next hour.
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If your brew needs a boost, you're in good company. 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I'm Jake Holleran. 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

Boston developing right now. Boston makes a man feel historic. Then one diaper bag in the pickup, and suddenly he's girl dad. Local sources confirm the accent softened before the truck payment.

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1: I got through. Nice. I'm feeling pretty fired up today, like ready to crush it, but not in a loud way. I was thinking that we were talking about old road trips, and could you play Need You Now by Lady A?
2: 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Lady A on Crazy Raccoon.

Ride. Here's what's happening. You loop enough back roads, burn enough gas, and ignore enough texts from your ex, eventually somebody declares it their favorite country song. Honestly, that tracks. Some

I'm Jake Storm Walker. Here's what's happening weather-wise around the lowlands. Today stays overcast with a high of 22. Tonight, overcast again, low 15. Tomorrow keeps that same overcast track, high 22. Right now it's 12. From the forecast back to the music, crazy raccoon style.

Right now, over Laredo. Here's what's happening. Lainey Wilson takes a lonely Texas sky and turns it into a road trip ache with Somewhere Over Laredo. Released in 2025, she co-wrote it with Tranny Anderson, Dallas Wilson, and Andy Albert, with Jay Joyce producing. The track leans into that widescreen Lainey sound, dusty guitar, driving drums, and a vocal that feels both tough and tender. It hits because everybody's had a place they can't quite shake. Now here's Somewhere Over Laredo by Lainey Wilson.

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0: Crazy Raccoon.

Right now made the weekend feel official. Then somebody yelled 3-2-1, which is either a countdown to freedom or the exact number of cold drinks before texting a stubborn ex.

0: This is the latest news on Crazy Raccoon. At least 16 people were killed in the past day as Russia and Ukraine exchanged drone and missile strikes. The attacks come amid intensified long-range operations targeting critical infrastructure. The United Nations has warned that the escalation is driving up civilian deaths. Europe's marine heat waves are intensifying, putting growing pressure on fisheries. Warmer waters can disrupt fish habitats, shift species ranges, and affect catches relied on by coastal communities. The changes raise concerns for seafood supplies and the long-term resilience of Europe's fishing industry. The Trump administration is expected to meet a deadline related to assistance for Ukraine. The development comes as U.S. support remains a central issue in the ongoing response to Russia's war in Ukraine. Thousands marched in Madrid after the eviction of 87-year-old Mari Carmen Abascal. Demonstrators demanded stronger tenant protections as anger grows over rising housing costs. The pressure is mounting on Prime Minister Pedro Sanchez's government, which is expected to consider pro-tenant measures at its next cabinet meeting. That's the latest news. More at the top of the next hour.
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Welcome to the Easy Start. I'm Jake Holleran. Another hour of boots, back roads, and fresh new country is ready to roll. John Morgan, Kit Myself is next. Let's make today behave.

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The years are short, mostly because small-town errands somehow become a three-county road trip and a cold drink audit.

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0: Crazy Raccoon.

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I'm Jake Storm Walker. Here's what's happening weather-wise around the lowlands. Today stays overcast with a high of 22, steady sky across town. Tonight keeps it overcast, low 15. Tomorrow, more overcast, high 22. Mist is in the mix right now. Right now, it's 12. That's the weather sorted. Time for more new country. Crazy Raccoon. Gotta go.

years was happening. One look, one spark, one life flipped fast. Happen to Me keeps Russell Dickerson right in his sweet spot. Big heart, big chorus, road trip tempo. Released in 2025, it leans into that rush of finding someone who changes the whole weather in your chest with polished country pop production and a bright drum groove pushing it forward. Basically, love walks in and Russell acts like he did not stand a chance. That is why it hits right now. Now, here's Happen to Me by Russell Dickerson.

Drinks Can Drink is a developing local update from every pickup bed this weekend. Because once the cooler starts making decisions, somebody's confidence goes full throttle. And suddenly, the group chat is killing me.

0: This is the latest news on Crazy Raccoon. President Volodymyr Zelensky says Russia is targeting Ukraine's data centers in attacks aimed at disrupting ordinary life. He says the strikes are intended to undermine people's ability to stay connected, study, and work as Russia continues its war against Ukraine. Protests are growing across Europe over massive data centers needed to power artificial intelligence. Critics are challenging their expansion, while operators argue the facilities can strengthen digital sovereignty and improve energy independence, highlighting a clash between AI ambitions and public resistance. The U.S. Army is considering deployments of medical, logistics, and military police units as the Pentagon maintains plans for possible action in Cuba. The preparations indicate the military is keeping options ready, though no decision to launch an operation has been announced. Pope Leo XIV prayed for France to receive what he called the gift of fraternal harmony during a visit to the Grotto of Massabielle in Lourdes. Earlier, he celebrated an open-air mass in central Paris attended by an estimated 800,000 people. That's the latest news. More at the top of the next hour.
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Good morning. Your favorite brew is working its magic, and your pickup might be making an impact as well. Welcome to the Easy Start. I'm Jake Holloman. Another hour of fresh new country is rolling out now with Low Cash, Hometown Home. Small town pride travels well, doesn't it?

Who told you that? Local update. The Backroad group chat is developing. 1 minute you're fact-checking a stubborn ex, the next you're saying, "You're it for me, honey." That's not romance. That's small-town breaking news with a truck payment.

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1: From Deventer, here is Gert.
2: Yeah, I'm on the morning commute, rolling past the same little roads again. I needed something with a bit more kick. Before I forget, could you play Cowgirls by Morgan Wallen, Ernest?
1: Thanks for the call, Gert. Morgan Wallen and Ernest on Crazy Raccoon.

woman walks into a small town weekend with a pickup key and a look that says developing story. Here's what's happening. Three back roads later, everybody's yelling long live country, like bad decisions just won the election.

A quick weather check before more new country. I'm Jake Stormwalker. Here's what's happening. Overcast today, heading for 22. Tonight stays overcast, down to 15. Tomorrow, more overcast skies with a high of 22. Right now, it's 12. Back roads, good songs, and another stretch of new country ahead on Crazy Raccoon.

Here's what's happening. Bar None walks into a heartbreak spot and orders up Pure Country Truth. Released in 2025, Jordan Davis leans into that modern barroom setup with a tight drum groove and acoustic guitar driving the story. It works because the hurt feels local, like a booth in the corner where everybody knows why you're there. It's clever, it's clean, and it still stings. Now here's Bar None by Jordan Davis. Even

Howdy started as a local update. One back road later, it's Love You, Miss You, Mean It, developing proof that country small talk can turn into a full emotional weather system by Friday.

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1: This is the latest news on Crazy Raccoon. Pope Leo XIV drew an estimated 800,000 people to a mass at Paris's Place de la Concorde. Speaking before worshippers, curious onlookers, and several presidential candidates, he addressed what he called a thirst for transcendence.

0: all lives lost in the Gaza conflict. The gesture comes as the teams prepare to meet amid continuing concern over the humanitarian impact of the war. That's the latest news. More at the top of the next hour.
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If your brew needs a boost, you're in good company. Welcome to the Easy Start. I'm Jake Hollerin. Another hour of fresh new country is fueled up and ready to roll with Josh Ross, Hate How You Look. 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

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One back row detour, two cold drinks, zero adult supervision. Right now, Keeps Me Sane arrives like the friend who hides your truck keys and calls it local wellness.

Days like these developing right now. 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Trust a stubborn ex with the aux cord, and suddenly it is lies, lies, lies. 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

A quick weather check before more new country. I'm Jake Stormwalker. Today stays overcast across the lowlands with a high of 22. Tonight, overcast again, dropping to 15. Tomorrow keeps the same lane, overcast, high of 22. Right now, it's 12. From the forecast back to the music, crazy raccoon style.

Everybody's got a past, but this one puts every ex in the same room and lets the sparks fly. Here's what's happening. Lauren Elena and Chase Matthew turn All My Exes into a sharp, modern country duet, built on a driving drum groove and that push-pull harmony vocal. The verified story right now is the pairing itself. Two bold voices, one messy relationship hook, and a whole lot of small-town side-eye. Released in 2024, it works because love history never really stays quiet. Now here's All My Exes by Lauren Elena, Chase Matthew. Another

Something to Lose update right now. If you had something to lose and lost it on a back road, details point to this is my dirt. Local officials call it property ownership. Your ex calls it evidence.

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2: This is the latest news on Crazy Raccoon. The European Union has announced 710 million euros in humanitarian aid for communities hit by conflict, disasters, and disease. More than half is earmarked for sub-Saharan Africa, with further support for Palestine, Lebanon, and Ukraine, and efforts to contain Ebola in the Democratic Republic of Congo. Pope Leo XIV drew an estimated 800,000 people to a mass at Paris's Place de la Concorde. Speaking before presidential candidates, devout Catholics, and curious onlookers, he focused his homily on humanity's thirst for transcendence. The Pope then traveled to Lourdes on the next leg of his journey. Russia is recruiting Belarusians to bolster its forces in Ukraine, using a campaign that exploits economic hardship and social isolation. The drive has become an important source of battlefield manpower, underscoring Russia's need to sustain troop levels during the war. Azerbaijan is marking Remembrance Day, honoring soldiers who died in the 2020 conflict. The commemoration comes as the

0: Good morning. If your brew is sporting a cowboy hat, you're definitely on the right track today. Welcome to the Good Hours. I'm Lauren Fairholt. Another hour of Crazy Raccoon New Country is ready to ride with Zach Top, I Never Lie. Classic atmosphere, no second guessing.
1: Well, it's

Family Man is the guy who says he's done making questionable choices, then buys a pickup, takes the back roads, and somehow calls that growth. Truly unforgettable. One cold drink later, he's trying to die a happy

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1: 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I wanted to dedicate this to my wife for our wedding anniversary. 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
0: Thanks for sharing that, Niels. Brandon Lake, Cody Johnson on Crazy Raccoon. Hangs his

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A quick weather check before more new country. I'm Jake Storm Walker. Here's what's happening. Overcast across the lowlands today with a high of 24. Tonight stays overcast, dropping to 15. Tomorrow overcast again with a high of 22. Right now it's 14. From the forecast back to the music. Crazy Raccoon Style.

Wait, the whole vibe is temptation with a grin, and Jordan Davis knows exactly how to make questionable choices sound unforgettable. Released in 2024 on MCA Nashville, I Ain't Sayin' came from writers Steve Moakler, Travis Wood, Mark Holman, and Emily Reed, with Jordan's longtime producer Paul DiGiovanni keeping that clean, modern country snap around the groove. The lyric never over-explains it. It just lands in that flirty, late-night, maybe-we-shouldn't moment everybody recognizes. In essence, it's road trip radio with a knowing glance. Now here's I Ain't Sayin' by Jordan Davis.

Love is Blind, which explains way too many pickup truck decisions, questionable texts, and that one back road detour with a stubborn ex. Then suddenly, it's What Was I Thinking? That's not just a playlist. That's pretty.

This is the latest news on Crazy Raccoon. Swiss voters are deciding whether to enshrine a stricter definition of neutrality in the Constitution. The country has avoided military conflict since adopting neutrality in 1815, but critics say sanctions can weaken that stance. The referendum comes as Europe's security landscape shifts amid Russia's war in Ukraine. Pope Leo XIV is scheduled to meet seven survivors of

0: and she was carried out on a stretcher. The case has renewed attention on housing insecurity and evictions. Germany's education minister has condemned as a scandal a town's ban on stumbling stone memorials, the small brass plaques placed in sidewalks to commemorate victims of the Nazis. The dispute has renewed attention on how Germany publicly remembers those persecuted under Nazi rule. That's the latest news. More at the top of the next hour.
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Good morning. Brew's giving it its all, but a solid country hook remains unbeatable. Welcome to the Good Hours. I'm Lauren Fairholt. Another hour of fresh new country is ready to ride with Zach Top, South of Sanity. 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

crazy girl is unforgettable. Until she keys your pickup, swipes your cold beverage, and claimed it was for the vibe. And suddenly, you're standing in a small town parking lot, calling it a hell of a year.

0: I'm Jake Storm Walker. Here's what's happening weather-wise around the lowlands. Today stays overcast with a high of 24. Tonight, same sky overhead, overcast and down to 15. Tomorrow holds overcast too, high near 22. Right now it's 16. From the forecast, back to the music. Crazy Raccoon.
1: We

The kind of love we make sounds unforgettable until the small town group chat spots the truck parked at a funny angle at 2 a.m. And suddenly we're calling it beautiful things. Honestly, sweetheart, that's not what romance is about. That's evidence with a tailgate.

Okay, this one hits. Morgan takes the whole breakup glow up thing and flips it into a victory lap. In 2025, I Got Better landed on his album I'm the Problem, released through Big Loud, Mercury, and Republic, with Joey Moy and Charlie Hansen shaping that polished, radio-ready Wallin sound. The vibe is classic modern country heartbreak recovery, tight drum groove, acoustic texture, and that voice doing the heavy lifting. It resonates because everyone enjoys a comeback that feels a bit panic, a bit triumphant, and genuinely earned. Now, here's I Got Better by Morgan.

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0: Crazy

This is the latest news on Crazy Raccoon. Lithuania's parliament has backed a proposal to lift the constitutional ban on nuclear weapons and foreign military bases. The move could allow future deployment of nuclear arms in the country, reflecting heightened security concerns near Russia's border. Russia has carried out a double strike on a logistics facility serving McDonald's in Ukraine, Foreign Minister Andriy Sybiga said Saturday. The attack comes as President Vladimir Putin denies Russia plans to attack Europe amid growing regional tensions. Protests are growing across Europe over massive data centers needed to power artificial intelligence. Critics are challenging their expansion, while operators argue the facilities can strengthen digital sovereignty and improve energy independence, highlighting tensions over the infrastructure behind Europe's AI ambitions. Azerbaijan is marking its annual Remembrance Day, honoring soldiers who died in the 2020 conflict. The observance also highlights 6 years of peace, supporting post-war recovery, new economic opportunities,

Good afternoon. If your lunch break needs a little horsepower, we just found the keys. Welcome to Raccoon Midday Mix. I'm Ethan Norcross. Another hour of new country is fueled up and rolling. Blake Shelton, Stay Country or Die Trying, proves stubborn can sound pretty great.

ain't a bad life. Here's what's happening. You say that after one weekend back road ride, two cold drinks, and a text to your ex. Then suddenly, People Are Crazy feels less like a song title and more like local news.

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1: I just remembered my cousin's wedding. I mean, not the vows, the bouquet catch. My brother dove for it like a county fair prize, and we still tease him. Before I forget, could you play Back in the Bottle by Randy Houser?
2: Thanks for that, Martin. Randy Houser on Crazy Raccoon.

Here's your latest crazy raccoon weather update. I'm Jake Stormwalker. Overcast today across the lowlands with a high of 24. Tonight stays overcast, dropping to 15. Tomorrow, more overcast skies with a high of 22. Right now it's 18. From the forecast, back to the music. Crazy raccoon style.

Love Ain't, developing right now. Local pickup seen leaving a stubborn ex in the dust. Witnesses say everybody involved agreed it was better that way, especially the truck.

Here's what's happening. This one feels like dust on the windshield and a heart trying not to turn around. Ella Langley cut Weren't for the Wind for her 2024 debut album Hungover, with Will Bundy producing that lean, road-worn country sound. The track keeps the spotlight on her voice, with acoustic guitar and a restless groove pushing the story forward. It lands because everybody knows that one goodbye that needed just a little push. Now here's Weren't for the Wind by Ella Langley.

What took you so long? Details developing. Small Town Logic says if you're late with flowers, a cold drink, and a pickup apology, the best verdict you can hope for is something like that.

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2: This is the latest news on Crazy Raccoon. Saudi Arabia says its coalition intercepted Houthi drones and missiles headed for the kingdom. The Houthis declared a naval blockade of Saudi Arabia in July and have stepped up attacks on Saudi cities and shipping, raising tensions across the Middle East. Russian students in Siberia describe school lessons emphasizing patriotism and the war in Ukraine. The government is promoting patriotic education from an early age, shaping how children view the conflict and their future, including the possibility of military service. Protests are growing across Europe over massive data centers needed to power artificial intelligence. Opponents raise concerns about their impact, while operators argue the facilities are essential for digital sovereignty and greater energy independence, highlighting tensions around Europe's AI ambitions. Germany's Olympic Committee has selected Munich as the country's bid city for a future Olympic Games. Munich was chosen over the Cologne-Rhine-Ruhr region after Berlin withdrew this week and Hamburg pulled out in May. That's the latest news. More at the top of the next hour.
0: Lowlands number one country station.

Good afternoon. Small Town Wisdom says any errand can become a road trip with the right song. Welcome to Raccoon Midday Mix. I'm Ethan Norcross. Another hour of fresh new country is ready to roll with Max McNown, Better Me For You, Brown Eyes. Good choice right now. Love.

0: woman filed the local update right now. One stubborn ex, one pickup truck, and three witnesses at the feed store. Developing story. Everybody decided to get along because small towns have better audio than security cameras.
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0: Crazy Raccoon.

Here's your latest crazy raccoon weather update. I'm Jake Stormwalker. Here's what's happening. Overcast across the lowlands today with a high of 24. Tonight stays overcast, low near 15. Tomorrow, more overcast skies, high around 22. Right now, it's 20. Back roads, good songs, and another stretch of new country ahead. Crazy raccoon. Yeah.

0: pretty little poison developing right now. One sip on a back road and suddenly you're texting a stubborn ex like it's community service, even if it breaks your heart. Small town logic calls that healing.
1: Wait.

Loving somebody should feel simple. That is the heartbeat here. Here's what's happening. Dustin Lynch leans into that smooth modern country lane with a clean acoustic guitar pulse and a relaxed drum groove doing the heavy lifting. No overthinking, no drama. Just the kind of love that makes the hard stuff feel lighter. Released in 2023, Easy to Love fits right into Lynch's polished small town meets mainstay sound. It still lands because everybody wants a love that feels this natural. Now here's Easy to Love by Dustin Lynch. Buffy.

sleepless in a hotel room, developing. You swore the road trip was fine until the ice machine screamed at 3 a.m. Here's what's happening. What hurts the most is still paying full price for breakfast.

0: This is the latest news on Crazy Raccoon. Pope Leo urged bishops to root out the scourge of abuse before leading a service in Lourdes, France. Thousands of worshippers attended the gathering at the Catholic pilgrimage site, where the Pope addressed church leaders and emphasized the need to confront abuse. Poland, Romania, and Moldova are facing drone explosions, airspace violations, and arson attacks linked to Russia's war against Ukraine. More European governments are describing the incidents as deliberate aggression, raising concerns that Moscow may intensify hybrid tactics beyond the battlefield. Swiss voters are deciding whether to adopt a safeguarding of neutrality initiative backed by the far right. Historian Sasha Zala says neutrality has grown beyond foreign policy into a cornerstone of Swiss national identity, with a near-religious significance for many citizens. French hard-left presidential candidate Jean-Luc Mélenchon faces renewed criticism over his stance on Ukraine after remarks seen as too lenient toward Vladimir Putin's government. Lawmakers from his La France Insoumise party have also repeatedly shifted their position, highlighting divisions over Russia's war. That's the latest news. More at the top of the next hour.
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Good afternoon. If your lunch break needs a win, consider this the tiny victory lap. Welcome to Raccoon Midday Mix. I'm Ethan Norcross. Another hour of boots, stories, and fresh new country rolls out now with Lainey Wilson, Somewhere Over Laredo. Good roads start with good songs. Call me.

it for me, honey. Sounds romantic until a small town weekend hears it and starts filing paperwork. Here's what's happening. The heart says forever. The pickup says what ifs. And honestly, both make questionable sense right now.

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1: 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I mean, not weird, just kind of grateful. Before I forget, could you play Hands Up by Jelly Roll?
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A quick weather check before more new country. I'm Jake Stormwalker. Here's what's happening. Cloudy right now across the lowlands with an overcast day ahead and a high of 24. Tonight stays overcast, dipping to 15. Tomorrow, overcast again, high near 22. Right now it's 21. From the forecast back to the music, Crazy Raccoon style, lowlands number one for new country.

High road sounded noble until somebody took it in a pickup with a full tank and a stubborn ex. Here's what's happening. Once you choose the scenic route out of drama, never coming back becomes the local traffic update.

0: That line about asking heaven for one more open door hits hard. Here's what's happening. Blake Shelton recorded Let Him In Anyway for his 2025 album for recreational use only, with longtime producer Scott Hendricks keeping the focus on the story. The track leans into a restrained country build, letting the vocal carry the weight before the production opens up. It is Blake doing what Blake does best, making a big room feel local. Released in 2025, now here's Let Him In Anyway by Blake Shelton.
1: Ain't it

0: dry spell hits, and suddenly every small town plan sounds smart. Back road, cold drink, text the X. Here's what's happening. When the weekend asks for a reason, the official local update is whatever it is.
1: See ya.

0: This is the latest news on Crazy Raccoon. The European Union has warned member states to curb energy demand as winter approaches. Energy Commissioner Jorgensen says there is no immediate gas security crisis, but prices and supplies are under growing pressure. The squeeze could worsen in colder months, increasing the need to reduce consumption. Russia's and Germany's foreign ministers have held their first talk since 2022, meeting on the sidelines of the United Nations. The discussion marks a rare direct diplomatic contact between Berlin and Moscow after relations deteriorated sharply following Russia's invasion of Ukraine. Germany's far-right AfD, holding a relative majority in Saxony-Anhalt's parliament, will move to seats at the center of the chamber. The change pushes the Greens to the far-right side. AfD has struggled to form a governing coalition in the eastern state. Protesters in Madrid are rallying in support of Mary Kamen, carrying banners reading Mary Kamen versus the Vultures and Mary Kamen, You Are Not Alone. Demonstrators are also chanting Not One More Mary Kamen, framing the case as a broader social tragedy. That's the latest news. More at the top of the next hour.
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2: Hey, this-

Good afternoon. In essence, the workday just became a lot more relaxed. Welcome to Raccoon Off the Clock. I'm Jesse Carden. Another hour of fresh new country stories is ready to roll. And Hardy, favorite country song, is first out of the gate. Remarkable behavior, to be fair.

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And then just one wild bonfire weekend later, forget we ever met. 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

country, and she knows it. 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

0: Here's your latest Crazy Raccoon weather update. I'm Jake Storm Walker. Today brings overcast skies with a high of 24, steady and simple across the lowlands. Tonight stays overcast, dropping to 15. Tomorrow, more overcast, high of 22. Right now, it's 22. From the forecast, back to the music, Crazy Raccoon style.
1: We've been to both Carolinas, seen a big Montana sky, driven up and down the coast a few times, London, Paris, paradise. But ain't got much memory of the scenes, come to think I missed them all.

time is rude. This one captures that whole feeling of blinking and suddenly the kids are taller, the truck has more miles, and life has sped by way faster than expected. Rodney Atkins leans into what he's always done best, everyday country storytelling, the kind built for front porches, road trips, and that quiet ride home. Released in 2024, The Years Are Short keeps the focus on the message, with warm acoustic guitar and a steady country feel carrying the heart of it. It hits because everybody's calendar is flying. Now, here's The Years Are Short by Rodney Atkins. They're going

Suds in the Bucket is a quintessential small town sign that someone made plans, skipped their responsibilities, and left bubbles all over the place. Truly the kind of vibe where the only sensible follow-up is string by, because even the excuses are barely hanging on by a thread.

0: This is the latest news on Crazy Rackham. Ireland's team will wear black armbands after players voted to proceed with their match against Israel. The Israeli Football Association welcomed the decision by the Football Association of Ireland and the squad, saying football had won. At least 16 people have been killed in the past day as Russia and Ukraine exchanged drone and missile strikes. The attacks come as both sides intensify long-range operations targeting critical infrastructure, raising concern over growing civilian casualties. Europe's marine heat waves are becoming more intense, threatening fisheries across the region. Warmer seas can disrupt fish habitats, shift species into new waters, and affect catches relied on by coastal communities. The changes could increase pressure on an industry already facing environmental and economic challenges. Thousands marched in Madrid after the eviction of 87-year-old Mahdi Cadman Abascal. Demonstrators called for stronger tenant protections as anger grows over rising housing costs. The pressure is mounting on Prime Minister Pedro Sanchez's government, which is expected to consider pro-tenant measures at its next cabinet meeting. That's the latest news. More at the top of the next hour.
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Long live country is the type of thing you shout from a pickup bed after one refreshing beverage and a way too confident back row choice. Then Monday rolls around and suddenly it's, I knew it, I knew you.

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1: Yeah, I'm in a doctor's waiting room and trying not to look nervous. I mean, not nervous, just sitting here, pretending the magazines are interesting. Before I forget, could you play Next Thing You Know by Jordan Davis? It just popped into my head.
0: Thanks for calling, Mark. Jordan Davis on Crazy Raccoon.

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Here's your latest crazy raccoon weather update. I'm Jake Storm Walker. Today turns overcast around the lowlands with a high of 15. Tonight keeps that same overcast setup, low near 15. Tomorrow stays overcast, high 22. Right now it's 23. From the forecast back to the music, crazy raccoon style, lowlands number one for new country.

Wait, that title sounds all shiny and sweet, but Megan Maroney knows beautiful things can come with a tiny emotional warning label. In 2024, Beautiful Things landed on her album, Am I Okay? Released through Columbia Nashville and Sony Music Nashville with Christian Bush producing. The vibe is pure Megan, conversational heartbreak wrapped in a clean country pop glow, letting the lyrics sit right up front instead of burying the feelings. Truly unforgettable, as it transforms everyday relationship anxiety into a tune you can belt out in the truck. Now here's Beautiful Things by Megan Maroney.

Grab a cold one, make a small weekend choice, and just like that, the truck's heading down a back road because you've got nothing better to do. A perfect example of country logic. And honestly, that truck sounds way too enthusiastic. I got

0: This is the latest news on Crazy Raccoon. The European Union has announced 710 million euros in humanitarian aid for communities hit by crises. More than half is set for sub-Saharan Africa, while funding will also support people affected by conflict and disasters in Palestine, Lebanon, and Ukraine, and help contain Ebola in the Democratic Republic of Congo. Germany's education minister has condemned as a scandal a town's ban on stumbling stone memorials for victims of the Nazis. The small brass plaques placed in sidewalks commemorate people persecuted and murdered during the Holocaust. Russia is recruiting Belarusians to bolster its forces in Ukraine, making the campaign a key source of battlefield manpower. The effort targets people facing economic hardship and isolation, drawing them into the war as Russia seeks to sustain its military operations. Pope Leo XIV drew an estimated 800,000 people to an open-air mass in Paris, the Vatican said. With several presidential candidates in attendance, he spoke of a thirst for transcendence before leaving for Lourdes, the next stop on his journey. That's the latest news. More at the top of the next hour.
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Good evening. If your truck had a vibe check, it just passed. Welcome to Raccoon Off the Clock. I'm Jesse Carton. Another hour of New Country is fueled up and grinning with Shaboozy. Good news. That title already feels like a win.

Good news. The truck started, the cooler's full, and your ex finally quit just checking in. Quintessential little weekend atmosphere. Naturally, now they want you to remember me that way, which is bold considering the group chat has

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0: Crazy Raccoon.

Say so is how every questionable weekend plan starts. Then 5 minutes later, you're on a back road defending this is my dirt. Like you've got a deed, a shovel, and way too much confidence. Hey, hey.

Here's your latest crazy raccoon weather update. I'm Jake Storm Walker. Around the lowlands today, it's overcast with a high of 15. Steady sky, street answer. Tonight stays overcast, down to 15. Tomorrow, overcast again with a high of 21. Right now, it's 22. From the forecast, back to the music. Crazy raccoon style.

Small Town Standby. This one is truly that ride-or-buy country vibe, the kind where love means being there, putting in the effort, and keeping the warmth alive at home. Chase Matthew put Holdin' It Down on his 2023 Warner Music Nashville album, Come Get Your Memory, a project that leaned into his Tennessee-rooted mix of modern country punch and everyday storytelling. The track rides a polished country rock groove, with guitars doing the heavy lifting under that loyal boots-on-the-ground message. Still resonates because reliable is legendary. Now here's Holdin' It Down by Chase

Kiss Tomorrow Goodbye embodies the ultimate bad decision confidence, like speeding down a back road and declaring, I'm completely okay. Certainly. 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Truly a defining beverage moment. 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

0: This is the latest news on Crazy Raccoon. Prime Minister Benjamin Netanyahu faces renewed scrutiny before Israel's election over alleged warnings ahead of Hamas's October 7th attack. He responded with a fiery speech at the United Nations, addressing both international audiences and voters as political pressure grows. European cities are seeking new ways to expand affordable housing as shortages become a major social issue. Across the continent, urban centers are testing different models to increase access to homes, aiming to ease pressure on residents facing rising housing costs and limited supply. Iran's Revolutionary Guards say they seized a U.S. Remus 600 underwater drone in the Strait of Hormuz and handed it to military experts to retrieve its data. The U.S. military denies the claim. Iran's top army commander says the war is not over and has entered a critical stage. Pope Leo XIV, visiting the pilgrimage town of Lourdes, urged bishops to remain vigilant against sexual abuse in the church. He also criticized France's newly adopted assisted dying legislation, adding to Vatican opposition to measures that allow medically assisted death. Serbian ruling and opposition politicians have returned to televised debate a month before early parliamentary elections. Senior figures appeared on N1 after a lengthy boycott between government officials and the anti-government channel. A change in ownership created a new opening for dialogue. That's the latest news. More at the top of the next hour.
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0: Crazy Raccoon.
1: Good evening. If your truck has snack crumbs, that's called character. Welcome to Raccoon Off the Clock. I'm Jesse Carton. Another hour of new country stories is fueled up and rolling with Blake Shelton. Stay country or die trying. 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

0: 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Jesse Carden here with Virla from Arnon.
1: Hi, I just graduated and this is for my parents. I mean, for my whole family, really. They got me through the late nights and the stress. Before I forget, could you play What My World Spins Around by Jordan Davis?
0: Thanks for sharing that, Virla. Jordan Davis on Crazy Raccoon.

Empty words is what you text your ex after two cold drinks and one bad back road idea. 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

is your latest crazy raccoon weather update. I'm Jake Stormwalker. Today stays overcast with a high of 15. Tonight, overcast again, low near 15. Tomorrow keeps the same sky, high of 21. Right now, it's 22. Back roads, good songs, and another stretch of new country ahead on Crazy Raccoon.

Listeners, get this one. That line about keeping a little hope alive is truly the entire essence. Even If It Breaks Your Heart was written by Will Hoag and Eric Pastelet, then Eli Young Band cut it for their 2011 album, Life at Best, with producers Mike Rucke and Frank Liddell shaping that big road trip guitar lift. It became a number one country hit because pursuing your dreams, even through the pain, is truly unforgettable. Released in 2011. Now, here's Even If It Breaks Your Heart by Eli Young Band. Wait.

know her like I do is bold small town energy. Because the second you say that and you're a pickup, a porch, or one aunt with iced tea, suddenly it's don't tell on me. In essence, the gossip has all-terrain capabilities.

0: This is the latest news on Crazy Raccoon. Swiss voters have rejected an initiative that would have imposed a stricter interpretation of the country's neutrality. The proposal would have barred Switzerland from adopting sanctions unless they were approved by the United Nations, preserving the government's current flexibility on foreign policy measures. Swiss voters are deciding whether to enshrine a stricter definition of neutrality in the Constitution. Switzerland has avoided military conflict since neutrality was established in 1815. The referendum comes as Europe's security landscape shifts, with Russia's war in Ukraine and pressure on traditional alliances. A deputy chair of Turkey's ruling AK party has resigned following allegations of trading linked to a funds crisis. The departure adds pressure on the party as it faces scrutiny over the handling of investment funds and broader concerns about financial oversight. Germany is debating whether the far-right, Russia-friendly AfD can be blocked from classified intelligence if it leads a government in Saxony-Anhalt. The prospect has renewed concerns that sensitive information of interest to the Kremlin could become accessible to the party. Pope praised the energy and commitment of young people during a huge open-air mass in central Paris. Around 700,000 people gathered to hear the Catholic leader speak and offer prayers in one of the city's largest religious events. That's the latest news. More at the top of the next hour.
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cowgirl energy is unforgettable. 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

carry on is what you tell yourself after one chilled beverage and a message from a persistent ex. Truly memorable, questionable life advice. 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

Hand on heart, a quick weather check before more new country. I'm Jake Storm Walker. Overcast across the lowlands today with a high of 15. Simple, steady, and local. Tonight stays overcast, low 15. Tomorrow, more overcast skies, high 21. Right now, it's 21. Backroads, good songs, and another stretch of new country ahead.

That moment when one country song drops and suddenly your whole night takes an unexpected turn. Totally a mood. Luke Bryan cut Country Song Game On for his 2024 album, Mind of a Country Boy, with Jeff Stevens and Jody Stevens producing that clean, radio-ready groove. Written by Ryan Beaver, Dan Alley, and Neil Medley, it leans on crisp drums, guitar shine, and that classic Luke move where a barroom moment turns into a full-blown memory. It works because we all have that one song. Released in 2024, now here's Country Song Came On by Luke Bryan.

Sleepless in a hotel room is exactly how every questionable road trip begins. Thin walls, a noisy ice machine, and one drink too many. Then morning hits, you squint at the parking lot, tip your hat, and somehow all you've got

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0: Crazy Raccoon.

0: This is the latest news on Crazy Raccoon. Swiss voters have rejected a proposal to write stricter neutrality rules into the constitution. The referendum sought to more firmly define the country's long-standing neutral status in law. The result leaves Switzerland's current approach to neutrality unchanged. Swiss voters have rejected a proposal for stricter neutrality that would have barred sanctions without UN backing and blocked military alliances unless the country came under direct attack. The vote preserves Switzerland's ability to support EU sanctions on Russia while maintaining its long-standing policy of armed neutrality. Swiss voters have overwhelmingly rejected a far-right proposal to toughen the country's neutrality policy. More than 70% voted against the plan, with majorities opposing it in all 26 regions. The measure had been championed by a right-wing populist party. Lithuania's parliament has backed a proposal to lift the constitutional ban on deploying nuclear weapons and hosting foreign military bases. The move could open the way for nuclear weapons to be stationed in the Baltic nation in the future, amid heightened regional security concerns. Azerbaijan is observing its annual Remembrance Day, honoring soldiers killed in 2020. The commemoration comes as the country looks to build on 6 years of peace, focusing on post-war recovery, new opportunities, and broader normalization across the region. That's the latest news. More at the top of the next hour.
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Good evening. Small Town Errands take on a unique vibe when your truck transforms into a snack stash. Welcome to The Long Evening. I'm Travis Aldrin. 60 more minutes of fresh new country are ready to ride with Morgan Wallen chasing you. Distinctive atmosphere, no leftovers.

Jaded is what happens when your ex claims they've changed and still manages to hit the same mailbox. Truly unforgettable. So yeah, somewhere over Laredo feels like the vibe. Far enough away to heal, close enough for questionable decisions.

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1: Yeah, this popped into my head today. 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Before I forget, could you play Ain't a Bad Life by Thomas Rhett and Jordan Davis?
0: Thanks for that, Cornelis. Thomas Rhett and Jordan Davis on Crazy Raccoon.
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I'm Jake Storm Walker. Here's what's happening weather-wise around the lowlands. Today stays overcast with a high of 15. Tonight keeps that same overcast mood, low around 15. Tomorrow, overcast again with a high of 21. Right now, it's 18. That's the weather sorted. Crazy Raccoon Lowlands, number one for new.

Texas energy. Blake Shelton transforms a heartfelt farewell into an entire cinematic experience here, and the atmosphere captures the essence of dusty roads, wounded pride, and someone disappearing into the sunset. Released in 2024, Texas marked Blake's first single after signing with BBR Music Group BMG Hashville, keeping longtime producer Scott Hendricks in the driver's seat. The song was written by Johnny Clausen, Josh Doerr, Kyle Sturrock, and Lalo Guzman, with that punchy modern country groove pushing the heartbreak forward. It hits because everybody knows that one goodbye that needs a map. Now here's Texas.

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0: was done for.
1: Done for is what you say after texting your ex from a gas station parking lot at midnight. An unforgettable bad decision, for sure. Then by morning, you wish you well. Because apparently healing is just regret with better.

0: This is the latest news on Crazy Raccoon. Kazakh billionaire Timur Turlov has been elected president of the World Chess Federation, FIDE, winning 110 of 192 votes. The Russia-linked businessman's victory highlights continued international support for figures with ties to Moscow amid Russia's gradual return to world sports. Serbia's president Aleksandar Vučić has resigned, paving the way for early elections. The move ends his current term and sets the stage for Serbia to hold a national vote earlier than previously planned. Russia says it carried out strikes on military infrastructure and vessels in Ukraine. No further details were provided on the locations, damage, or casualties. The claim comes as the war continues, with attacks on military and maritime targets remaining a major part of the conflict. Aleksandar Vučić has stepped down as Serbia's president, clearing the way to run for prime minister in October's parliamentary elections. His right-wing populist Serbian Progressive Party has nominated him as his candidate for the post. Protests are growing across Europe over massive data centers needed to power artificial intelligence. Critics are challenging their expansion, while operators argue the facilities are vital for digital sovereignty and greater energy independence, highlighting a widening conflict over Europe's AI ambitions. That's the latest news. More at the top of the next hour.
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0: good night. If your truck had a group chat, it would absolutely overuse Vibe. Welcome to the long evening. I'm Travis Aldrin. Another hour of fresh new country is ready to ride with Jason Aldean. Got what I got. A memorable small victory for this evening.
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And 5 minutes later, your stubborn ex is a backseat driver, critiquing every turn as if they didn't cause half the detours.

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wow is what you say after one back road shortcut, two refreshing beverages, and a message to your ex that felt unforgettable for 8 seconds. So get your act together till you can't, babe. That's the essence of country time management.

Here's your latest crazy raccoon weather update. I'm Jake Storm Walker. Around the lowlands today, overcast skies hold steady with a high of 15. Tonight stays overcast, dipping to 15. Tomorrow keeps that same overcast setup, climbing to 21. Right now, it's 17. Back roads, good songs, and another stretch of new country ahead on Crazy Raccoon.

That title alone is a whole vibe, right? South of Sanity sounds like one wrong turn after midnight and a heart making terrible choices. Zach Top keeps it rooted in that throwback country lane he's made feel brand new, with clean picking, steel guitar color, and a vocal that does not overplay the hurt. Released in 2025, it comes from his album Ain't In It For My Health, produced by Carson Chamberlain, keeping the arrangement sharp, traditional, and radio ready. It truly resonates because everyone can relate to that feeling. Now here's South of Sanity by Zach Top.

Hands up is what you yell when the weekend plan gets way too confident. Then Monday hits, the truck needs gas, and suddenly you're a family man with a budget spreadsheet. Remarkable character development, truly.

0: This is the latest news on Crazy Raccoon. Serbian President Aleksandar Vučić has resigned ahead of parliamentary elections scheduled for October. The move comes as Serbia prepares for a closely watched vote, with the resignation reshaping the political landscape just weeks before voters go to the polls. Russian students in Siberia describe school lessons promoting patriotism and Russia's war in Ukraine. The government is emphasizing patriotic education from an early age, as some students question propaganda and consider what the conflict could mean for their futures. Pope Leo XIV is set to meet 7 survivors of sexual abuse in Lourdes on Sunday. The meeting comes as survivor groups criticize what they describe as a retreat by French bishops, who had previously acknowledged the systemic nature of abuse within the church. Poland, Romania, and Moldova are facing drone explosions, airspace violations, and arson attacks linked to Russia's war in Ukraine. Governments across Europe are increasingly describing the incidents as deliberate aggression, raising concerns that Moscow could intensify hybrid attacks beyond Ukraine's borders.
1: 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Hey, this-

Good night. Small town dogs bark like they pay property taxes. Welcome to The Long Evening. I'm Travis Aldrin, and another hour of New Country is fueled up and ready. Kelsey Ballerini, love me like you mean it.

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By now is what you say when your buddy's 5-minute gas station stop turns into jerky negotiations, cold drink strategy, and flirting with the cashier. Then somehow it's back then, right?

I'm Jake Storm Walker. Here's what's happening weather-wise around the lowlands. Today stays overcast with a high of 15, steady skies across the county roads. Tonight, overcast again, down to 15. Tomorrow, overcast with a high of 21. Right now, it's 17. That's the weather sorted on Crazy Raccoon. Time for more new country.

Wait, did he just flirt his way around the whole truth? Because this is peak not labeling it energy. Jordan Davis dropped I Ain't Saying in 2024 with that clean, modern country groove and easy acoustic shine tucked under the hook. Written by Steve Mokler, Mark Holman, Travis Wood, and Emily Reed, and produced by Paul DiGiovanni. It leans into the fun gray area before a relationship gets real. Essentially, it's all about the atmosphere, all about the connection, without any second guessing. Now here's I Ain't Saying by Jordan Davis.

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1: 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I'm Blake Wyden.
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Think as you drunk is essentially small town relationship math. One chilled beverage means text your ex, two means borrow a pickup, and three means you're suddenly equipped to understand every woman. Distinctive atmosphere.

0: This is the latest news on Crazy Raccoon. Serbian President Aleksandar Vučić has resigned, paving the way for early elections. His administration had faced prolonged protests over allegations of corruption. The resignation could reshape Serbia's political landscape as voters prepare to choose new leadership amid continuing public discontent. Jean-Luc Mélenchon is facing renewed criticism over his stance on Ukraine, with opponents accusing the hard-left presidential candidate of being too lenient toward Vladimir Putin's regime. Lawmakers in his France Unbowed party have also repeatedly shifted their position, highlighting divisions over the war. The European Union is urging member states to curb energy demand as winter approaches. Energy Commissioner Jorgensen warned that while there are no immediate gas shortages, rising global demand is driving up prices and could create supply shortages in the months ahead. Protesters in Madrid are demanding stronger tenant protections after the eviction of 87-year-old Mary Carmen Abascal. Police broke down her apartment door Wednesday, and she was carried from the flat on a stretcher. The case has renewed attention on housing insecurity and evictions in the Spanish capital. That's the latest news. More at the top of the next hour.
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0: This is the latest news on Crazy Raccoon. Germany's foreign minister says a meeting with Russian foreign minister Sergei Lavrov was driven by Russia's security concerns. No further details were provided about the talks, their location, or whether the meeting produced any agreements. Pope Leo told bishops that the scourge of abuse must be rooted out as he visited the French pilgrimage site of Lourdes. He later led a service attended by thousands of worshippers, marking a major public appearance during his trip to France. Russia's and Germany's foreign ministers have held their first talks since 2022, meeting on the sidelines of the United Nations. The contact comes amid strained relations following Russia's invasion of Ukraine, with diplomatic engagement between Moscow and Berlin remaining limited. Swiss voters are deciding whether to adopt a safeguarding of neutrality initiative backed by the far right. Historian Sasha Zala says neutrality has grown beyond foreign policy into a central part of Swiss national identity, creating ambiguity around how the principle should be applied. That's the latest news. More at the top of the next hour.
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0: This is the latest news on Crazy Raccoon. Russian strikes killed 8 people across Ukraine on Sunday, a day after Moscow vowed to continue the war. President Volodymyr Zelensky said Russia launched about 3,900 drones, aerial bombs, and missiles in the past week. Ukraine accused Moscow of deliberately targeting civilians as winter approaches. Serbian President Aleksandar Vučić has announced his resignation, cutting short his 5-year term to campaign for prime minister. Vučić, first elected in 2017 and re-elected in 2022, was not legally required to step down. He said he wanted to compete as an ordinary man. Germany's far-right AfD, holding a relative majority in Saxony-Anhalt's parliament, will move to seats in the center of the chamber. The change pushes the Greens to the far-right side. AfD has struggled to form a governing coalition in the eastern state. Ireland's team will wear black armbands after players voted to go ahead with their match against Israel. The Israeli Football Association welcomed the decision by the Football Association of Ireland and the squad, saying football had won. That's the latest news. More at the top of the next hour.
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A cast iron skillet swinging lid flipper,

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This is the latest news on Crazy Raccoon. The European Union has announced 710 million euros in humanitarian aid for communities hit by crises. More than half will go to sub-Saharan Africa, with additional support planned for Palestine, Lebanon, and Ukraine, and efforts to contain an Ebola outbreak in the Democratic Republic of Congo. Across Europe's major cities, housing shortages are becoming a major social issue. Urban centers are exploring different models to increase the supply of affordable homes as pressure grows on residents struggling with high rents and limited housing options. Russia is increasingly recruiting Belarusians to bolster its forces in Ukraine, using economic hardship and social isolation to attract volunteers.